0: Well, what's it like, though?
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5: 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And you are listening to Tanga Mega Rock. So crank it up as loud as humanly possible.
6: Ow! Doesn't matter anyway.